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Egyptian. Tell them for Guan eviction. 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

side.

I got drive, I don't need a car. 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Fall off what? I ain't seen the horse. 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

Westside. 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
2: 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That old to the new. 1, 2, West Side. 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

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My name is DJ Poly Moskal. You tuned in to Mix Supreme on 89.6 West Side. Let's make sure that you start and end your Saturday night the right way, which is of course the Mix Supreme Show way. Here we go.

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Egyptian. Tell them fi go on eviction. 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
4: Here with Monday's Community News, I'm Clara Millara. Two men have been arrested in Southall Green as part of a police crackdown on suspected drug dealing. Officers from the local Safer Neighbourhood team made the arrests on St John's Road following community reports of antisocial behaviour. In both cases, Class A drugs and cash were recovered during searches. Police say they will continue patrols in the area and are urging residents to report any concerns. Ealing has recorded the highest number of pothole reports in London after a wet winter. The borough logged 1,470 reports in January and February, more than anywhere else in the capital. The council says the rise is due to heavy traffic and major construction work. They added that repairs are a priority, with thousands of repairs completed last year and new funding going towards faster road maintenance. A Hanwell special school is appealing for help to fund a new accessible minibus. St Anne's Foundation, which supports St Anne's School in Green Lane, has launched the campaign to replace ageing transport for pupils with complex special educational needs. The charity says special schools face higher costs but smaller fundraising reach and is urging residents to support the appeal. And finally, a Southall sports coach has been awarded the Freedom of the City of London for his work with young people. Mr. Tanvir Ahmed was recognised for his contribution to grassroots cricket and football across Ealing and Middlesex. He has been coaching for around 10 years, helping young players develop skills, confidence and leadership. That's the latest for Monday the 4th of May. I'm Clara Millara.

Egyptian. Tell them for Guan eviction. 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See them gal that contradiction. Them say them sitting tight, a bare fiction. The wall of them a beat. Body smoking, cigarette. Shit nice, figure it. Get them the rollerblades, tell them to ski it. Stay out on them, Jamaican tip. All I do is sign boobs and be taking pics. Got the new bins to cut.

0: Side.
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peppermint. 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

0: love my rags. 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
1: Minus 20k a week, that's a mil a year. 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

0: 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That old to the new. 1-2 West Side.
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0: Yes, how's it going, people? Happy bank holiday. It's your boy Max with you till 7 p.m. You're listening to Westside. Let's kick things off with some Don Toliver this Monday bank holiday.
1: It's the jam!

0: It's the jam.
1: How is it going, everyone? Happy bank holiday. You're listening to Max on Westside with you till 7 p.m. today. What's everyone up to? Different Monday, right? People at work, big up yourselves if you are an essential worker like myself and you made the journey today. Big up everyone. If you're enjoying your day, if you're enjoying the 3-day weekend and have enjoyed the sunshine, big up yourselves as well. If you've gone on a little trip and you're driving home,

30. You got all that to look forward to today. But how about this? This is one of my favorite songs that has come out over the past month or so. J5, Skepta, Low J, big collaboration. This one is Mink SB. How can I also forget Skiller Bang on here as well? Big fusion of sounds playing for you next on the West Side. Keep it locked.

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1: All right, that one there, classic Trap Queen by Fetty Wap, throwing it back to 2015 there. Damn, that's over 10 years ago. How is everyone doing this bank holiday? What you been up to? Let me know. I want to know. Let me know what you're up to. Hit us up on the WhatsApp 07349 051703. Let me know what you did this bank holiday. If you made the most of it, if you were just chilling outside, if you went away, if you've been working, let me know, guys. I got you. Let me know what songs I can play to help you. And let's chat about it. I'll give you a lot of shout outs. Hit us up on the WhatsApp. 07349 051703. I don't know why, I just feel like I'm always exhausted, but I'm exhausted after this bank holiday. I played football yesterday and that heat was not a joke, I tell you what. And I also did a cheeky park run on Saturday, and again that heat, damn, it was hot out there. It was very hot, but it what I did like is there was some spillover effects in the marathon, right? So there was not only just loads of people running, but there were people cheering us on. And then the whole vibe of the run as well was just great. Like people just playing music from speakers and motivating people as you like run past them. Yeah, it was great. I had a good time. But yeah, I'm just feeling a bit tired today. And the weather's not amazing today, so I don't feel too bad for having a little lie-in today as well. So let me know what you're up to. Let me know how you're enjoying your bank holiday, whether you're outside, inside, coming back from somewhere, going away somewhere today. Let me know. All right, what we're going to do, we're going to give you the random trivia question very shortly. But before that, we got some Ashake and we got some Unknown T and AJ Tracy. I'm going to play for you. Keep it locked to the West Side.
0: West Side.

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1: Mm-hmm. Brent Fires keeping the vibes going there for you on the west side this bank holiday Monday, right? Listen, it is 4:35. I know when you're not at work, you're just a bit lost as to what time it is. So I got you 4:35 on your Monday. And if you're new here, that means it is time for the random trivia question. Very easy to explain. I ask you a random trivia question, send me your guesses, I give you shout outs, and we get the clue and answer later on in the show. Now, this one is one where you can compare yourself to the average person, and either for better or for worse, right? So today I want to know, in the UK, what is the average time spent on a smartphone? What's the average phone screen time in the UK per day? All right, send your guesses, let me know, and then you can tell me if it's higher or lower than yours, or when I tell you the answer, you'll have something to do about it or pat yourself on the back. Send your guesses on the WhatsApp to 07349 051703. That is the WhatsApp number. Send us your guesses. I want to know, what is the average screen time on a phone in a day for the average person in the UK? All right, I can also put the question up on my Instagram story, btb_max, if you want to send a vote there, even easier, and I'll give you a lot of shout outs for your guesses. All right, we're going to keep this moving. We got some new music from Amma coming up next. This one's called So on the west side.
0: It's the jam.

0: It's the jam.
1: All right, there we go. The smooth sounds of Summer Walker there. This Monday afternoon, yes, it is afternoon. I've got to remind you lot, I know it's the bank holiday. We're a bit all over the shop today, but it's coming up to 5 o'clock and I need to put you on to all the new music that dropped this weekend. So I've got my three top picks. So first of all, we've got Ashake and Forgiveness. Now, if you know anything about Ashake, he's got the Afro beat, the Amapiano sort of overlap and the sound that really, to be honest, sounds of the summer. Like you need Ashake in your playlist if it's summertime. And this, to me, this feels like the warm-up song. Feels like, all right, cool. This is getting us in the zone. He's cooking. The next one, we got Sebo. If you know about Sebo, he was on my show earlier in the year. He is sort of like a Jim Legacy, not son, but like, you know, like he's that cut from the same cloth as Jim Legacy. Very creative, very London, very true to his sound, but he's also got an element of Dave in him when it comes to the introspection and the lyrics. He dropped a new song, and again, it feels like he's back with some new energy, having dropped a very successful tape end of last year. Love this one. And then my song of the week, my favorite drop, it's got to be AJ Tracy's new song, Charisma. It's very short and sweet, but it's catchy, it's a vibe, and I've been talking about this, but AJ Tracy is absolutely cooking at the moment. But listen, we've got some more new music to play for you. I've got some Manny Norte. He's got a new song that has been getting pushed a lot lately, big song for the summer, and Deneo and DEE have linked up as well. I'm going to play you those ones next on the West Side.

0: side.
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1: Here with Monday's Community News, I'm Clara Millara. Two men have been arrested in Southall Green as part of a police crackdown on suspected drug dealing. Officers from the local Safer Neighbourhood team made the arrests on St John's Road following community reports of antisocial behaviour. In both cases, Class A drugs and cash were recovered during searches. Police say they will continue patrols in the area and are urging residents to report any concerns. Ealing has recorded the highest number of pothole reports in London after a wet winter. The borough logged 1,470 reports in January and February, more than anywhere else in the capital. The council says the rise is due to heavy traffic and major construction work. They added that repairs are a priority, with thousands of repairs completed last year and new funding going towards faster road maintenance. A Hanwell special school is appealing for help to fund a new accessible minibus. St Anne's Foundation, which supports St Anne's School in Green Lane, has launched the campaign to replace ageing transport for pupils with complex special educational needs. The charity says special schools face higher costs but smaller fundraising reach and is urging residents to support the appeal. And finally, a Southall sports coach has been awarded the Freedom of the City of London for his work with young people. Mr. Tanvir Ahmed was recognised for his contribution to grassroots cricket and football across Ealing and Middlesex. He has been coaching for around 10 years, helping young players develop skills, confidence and leadership. That's the latest for Monday the 4th of May. I'm Clara Millara.

0: 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Lock in, lock in.
1: Let's go!
2: Yeah, it's 5 past 5, you're listening to Max. I'm here with you till 7 p.m. today. Let's kick things off. We got some Kalani coming up for you next. Let's go.
3: It's the jam!

0: It's the jam.
1: It just screams day party, that one. I love it. Roses Are Red. Roses Are Tribal for you by DJ J3 and Don EE on Westside. Before that, we had some 50 Cent and Leon Thomas, and then we had some Kalani and Lil Wayne from that new Kalani album. How is everyone finding the bank holiday? That song screams day party vibes, which screams bank holiday vibes for me. I don't know about you. How's everyone been? Are you on holiday? This bank holiday, I know some people flying out today, maybe making the most of that Monday off work. Some people are away from Thursday, did it smart. Let me know. I mean, I just stayed here, but it felt like a holiday with the weather that we had. Like, the amount of beers consumed outside this weekend was great. I got big up my boy FD from the future. I went down to his pop-up for his clothing brand collab on Saturday with Champion in Soho. I mean, it was boiling out there, but it was a great community vibe, showing off his new garments that he was selling. And there were pizza, there was donuts, there was free food, and just loads of people just having a great vibe. Nux was there, a few content creators there, lots of content. It was a great vibe. Then I went out for my friend's birthday for some more drinks outside and some food at a market. I feel like that's what everyone was doing. Yeah, it's been busy. It's been busy this bank holiday. All right, we're going to keep it moving. We got some new music. We've got Motion Party coming up next from Bossman D-Lo. Check this one out, Westside.
0: It's the jam.

0: It's the jam!
1: Wah, wah, wah, wah, wah, wah, wah. How does that sound? Because did you know that that actual part of the production, that wow, wow, wow bit, is actually J5, the producer, singing into his voice note? He just had an idea for what the melody should be when he was making that song. And then when he had the finished song, he was like, it's missing something. So he just messed around with the settings of the voice note. And that, it's just him. It's not, he added like the whammy effect. Crazy. Listen, I watched a video of J5 breaking down how he made that beat. I highly recommend. It's just phenomenal. Such a banger. Like even the fact that he came in the left bands, Black Blends left. Oh, I'm getting it messed up. See, I'm no rapper or producer. Came in a Black Benz, left in a white one. That's true. He rocked up at a party, got dropped off by J5 in his Black Benz, picked up by his manager in the same car, but white, almost matching number plates. Crazy stuff. Listen, that one there, J-Hus, did you see? An absolute classic for you on Westside. I'm calling it a classic. We got more next as a warm-up to our classics at 6 till 6:30, half an hour, the best in old school hip hop and R&B. And this next song I've handpicked to everyone that is battling the gym today, because trust me, I went to the gym thinking, yeah, bank holiday, get one in early, get start the day well. Everyone had that idea. Oh my goodness, you had to fight to use anything in the gym. Even the PTs were saying like, yeah, you gotta fight for the plates, fight for the benches, all of that stuff. So anyone in the gym right now, this is a classic for you. Get you hyped in the gym. Let's go.
0: Westside.
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0: can flex. 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
1: If you send me the location, then I'll be right there. 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And my dog is on probation. Another 5 years.

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1: I'm yet to have a day or a summer even where the sunshine is out and that song has not been in my rotation or one of my summer playlists. Location by Dave, a staple, I think, in everyone's summer playlist or just feel good, warm vibes playlist. Right, listen, it is 5:43. You're listening to Westside and it is time for the random trivia question clue. So if you didn't listen, if you weren't here earlier, I want to know what is the average screen time for a person in the UK? And we're just talking about phones, right? So we've got Dan reckons it's 5 hours. Adam says 5 hours plus. Helena says 4 hours. Nathan reckons 6 hours. Dan says 7 hours. And Min, I don't know if he's missed the number there. Hayden says bang on 6 hours. Now, again, I can't really give you like a clue, like a too good clue, but you're all in a very good ballpark there. Like those numbers were very accurate. I can give you some extra insight. So across all screens, so phones and TV and other screens, computers, the average screen time is 7.5 hours a day. So we're looking at just phones. So it can't be more than 7.5 hours. I can also say that breaking it down, you never guess what, Gen Z have the highest screen time more than anyone else. So send us your guesses on the WhatsApp at 07349 051703, or hit me up on the Instagram btb_max and send your guesses there. All right, we're gonna keep it moving. We got some Jeremiah for you next. Down on Me for the West Side. Let's go.
0: It's the jam.
2: She want it, I can tell she want it. Hold me to push up on it, for she know where.

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2: Now my face is stuck. I got the dirtiest screw face listening to that one. Rhodes, the grime anthem, Scorcher and Cast 8 for you on the west side. Now listen, I don't know if any of you saw this weekend that a big mound of ice appeared in Bournemouth. Obviously, I wasn't in Bournemouth. Maybe you were. Maybe you were there in person to confirm that it wasn't AI. But I saw it do the rounds on socials, especially some American outlets, because this is the same tactic Drake used to announce the launch date of his album. So I'm thinking, and it looked the exact same, just smaller, of Drake's big ice statue structure thing. Looked the same, just smaller. I'm thinking, why is Drake using Bournemouth to reveal the next stage of his album? And it's nothing to do with Drake. It was just because Bournemouth FC have got a new kit sponsor. I love that from them. I love that Bournemouth went out their way to stay on top of the trend and invest and do it within the space of a week just to announce a new kit sponsor. Big, big moves. But speaking of Iceman, the new Drake album that is, 10 days, 11 days time, we're going to get that. What kind of Drake are you expecting / do you want on here? Do you want the old school Drake? Do you want the vibey summer Drake? Do you want the sad lover boy Drake? What do you want? I'm going to play you 3 Drake tunes, some of the range he's dropped over the last few years, and you let me know what kind of Drake you want on this album. Hit me up on the WhatsApp 07349 051703. We're going to be sure to react and play plenty of the songs when it drops.
1: It's the

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0: the classics. Westside Classics. Let's go.
1: Yeah, you know what time it is. It is 6:05, which means you've got half an hour of your favorite old school hip-hop and R&B classics. Coming up next.
0: Westside Classics. On the jam.

0: It's the jam.
1: I always think of Walter White when I hear that. Now say my name. Damn, listen, the classics for you. West Side 6:30. It means we are done with the classics, but we've got half an hour more tunes to play for you. My name is Max, with you till 7 p.m. But listen, we do that every single day, you know. Every day, 6 till 6:30, we play you nothing but classics. Yeah, that's what we're on today. And what a way to end it. Say My Name by Destiny's Child. All right, listen, we're going to give you the answer to today's random trivia question very shortly. Before that, we got some gigs and Armani to play for you, so don't go anywhere. Keep it locked.
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1: Listen, maybe you need to put your phone on lock though, because it's time for the answer to the random trivia question. And if you didn't know, the question I wanted to know was how long does the average person in the UK spend on their phone in a day, right? What's the average screen time on a phone for the average UK person? I've already revealed that this number is definitely higher for Gen Z. But it is actually 5 hours, 5 minutes a day is how long the average person in the UK spends on their phone. So my goal for everyone, right? It's Monday, we're starting the week strong, is to get less than the average person in the UK, all right? I want you to spend less than 5 hours, 5 minutes a day on your phone if you're from the UK, all right? Which I assume you are if you're listening to this. That's the goal. So total screen time, including computers and everything, is 7.5 hours a day, which is a lot of the day, you know? If you think about it, 24 hours, that's a third of the day on screens. Come on, guys, touch grass, get outside. All right, listen, well, if you need a distraction that's not your phone, I've got one for you next. This one is from Kalani, from a new album called Kalani. And this song is called Distraction, playing for you on the West Side. Listen, I'll be back tomorrow, same time, 4 till 7 p.m. And yeah, keep it locked, keep it West Side. Have a great bank holiday Monday. I'll see you lot tomorrow. Peace.

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0: 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West Side.
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Egyptian. Tell them for Guan eviction. This one, yeah, it's had a bud gal edition. 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The wall of them a beat. Body smoking, cigarette. Shape nice, figure it. Get them the rollerblades, tell them to skit. Stay out doing them, Jamaican tip. All I do is sign boobs and be taking pics. Got the new Benz, the

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1: West London, your summer starts here. Hanwell Carnival is back and this year it's bigger and better than ever. 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

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You come in every Wednesday on your lunch break, I think. And you always order the special with the hot chocolate. And my manager be tripping and stuff, talking about we gotta use water, but I always use some milk and cream for you, cause I think you're kinda sweet. Anyway, you always got on some fly blue suit and your cufflinks is shining all bright. So what you do?

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Wait, hold up. My cell phone breaking. Hold up.

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Westside. 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

I bet. 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Fall off what? 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Called your bluff, better cite the source. 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

Ace Town got to throw. Pull up, we can party some more. 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